0: breath on understanding and wisdom.
1: Wisdom is the practical application of both knowledge and understanding in making good decisions. Knowledge is the accumulation of facts and

crusaders. This all born's been dangerous. 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

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Can't shake the image of that bastard grandstanding backstage at an underage pageant. I've had enough

0: 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Lord, I love any physical being. I think that's wonderful. But then why can't you bring that same feeling home?
1: I really wish that I could do that.
2: No, I never did it. That was atypical.
0: What makes you think you can do it?
1: Well, he said, a man's fellows will be they of his own household.
0: Well, I hardly believe that your own father or mother or brother or sister would be your enemy.
1: You're gonna call him a liar?
0: No, I'm not calling him a liar.
1: Well, I can do all things through the Lord.
0: You can't do it. You saw the way we lived and what we did, you believe?
1: I really don't think so.
2: Let's see, I've lost track.
1: Any physical being.
0: I think that's wonderful.
1: Well, he said, I love you, but I love the Lord. Lord, I love any physical being.
0: I think that's wonderful.

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The great war must be fought. The bloody sacrifice is the great.

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What am I to eat? I'm left with just an onion. 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

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Ali keep on boom down. 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

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I'm a hard rock, sitting in a hard rock. Surrounded by asses, got me like a hard rock. Hard rock. Sipping on Gentleman Jack. Self-made, I don't owe a gentleman jack. The brass knuckle will make your ass buckle. And all you gonna get from me is a crash chuckle.